0: 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And now at 103.3 in Norman.
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1: 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The Candyman is on the prowl. And for those that want to get busy, you got to speak up now.

you think it's worth. 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